0: arrasando.
1: Stereo Max,
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2: Riddle me this, riddle me that. Who's afraid of the big black bat?

gates are open. Gate 1, darkness, the world of demons. Gate 2, my guards are watching you. Gate 3, only evil lives here. Gate 4, there's no way out. Gate 5, feel the fire. Gate 6, pick up your weapons and fight. Fight! 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And dance with the devil!